let's get the party started. See you at the bar, you was hardly talking. That's when I knew that your heart was scarring. Friends to lovers need a part to star in. Like, wait, babe, let me ask your pardon.

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That's when I knew that your heart was scarring. 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

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Your sandy feet, the way you breathe, the subtle things that make it all worth it.

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Call me when it's over and myself has reappeared.

0: Merci beaucoup, Montreux. 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So, what's this here? A student demonstration? I don't know. It might be for the other band that's coming later, but I would really prefer it if you come closer to me. Yeah. I'm sorry about the barriers. I didn't know that. 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Please invade my personal space. I like that.
1: Yeah.
0: Woo! Okay, that's enough. Okay, look at this. People are suffocating. Now I understand where those barriers are for. Cool, thank you so much. We'd like to do a new song. And actually, it's you might have heard it. We tried it here for the first time in Montreux. It's a song that is about a girl we know. And actually, it's called Omara's Butt. But we keep it nice here on television, so it's Omara's Dance.

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1: Merci beaucoup.
2: 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Oh, yay! The next song, we like to take it down a little bit. And that's really a new song. Actually, I'm embarrassed to say it, but we don't even have a title for it yet. Maybe you have a good idea somewhere. For now, we call it the Candy Ballad.

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And it's about all sorts of things, but mainly that whatever the troubles you're in, you'll always be released. The song is called I'll Be Released.

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Thank you very much. 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I hope you like it. It's called Do What You Like. 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

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And I think we might do... Maybe. Maybe. I think we do that. 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

0: Merci beaucoup. Thank you very much. 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This was funky stuff. You guys were great. Thank you so much.
1: Merci.
0: Thank you.
1: Thank you. 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

0: 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Hope you have a lot of fun. You will. This is funky stuff. Thomas Bank on keyboards. Ilko Bero on guitar. Manuel Hufas on the bass. Cyril Direxi on the drums. Peter Liebram on tenor sax. Jan van Duikeren on trumpet. The lovely Miss Monique Bakker on lead vocals. Last but not least, Roger Happel. Thank you so much. Good night.
1: 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Candy Dulfer and Frankie Stapp. Candy Dulfer.